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0: The Bible reminds us the Lord is near to all who call on him. 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
0: Jesus taught us to pray, to be united as one. 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
4: Hello, this is Danielle from Fox Island, and I would really love to invite you all to say the Lord's Prayer with me today. Our Father who art in heaven, hallowed be thy name. Thy kingdom come, thy will be done, on earth as it is in heaven. Give us this day our daily bread. Forgive our debts as we forgive our debtors. Lead us not into temptation, but deliver us from the evil one. For thine is the kingdom, and the power, and the glory, forever and ever. Amen.

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0: 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I am Steve. And hey, if you're a parent, you get how important it is to your kids grow in their faith. 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

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Hi, I'm Steve. It's going to be cloudy tonight, low 60. Tomorrow, partly sunny and 77. Chance of rain on Tuesday. Here's Toby Mac.

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Okay, so think about this. God is bigger than your problems, and any of your problems or any of my problems. He is not surprised by them either. And he's got it. He's got you.

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0: 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Hi, I'm Steve. That's Phil Wickham. Hey, we want to put your pet in the spotlight. Yeah, the pet spotlight is back with Robert Gardner Roofing and Spirit 105.3. Pet spotlight. I'm thinking of a pet that, the first pet my wife and I had together, Ringo the cat. He would have loved this idea of the pet spotlight, because he would walk into a room and be like, oh, my adoring public is here. You know, like he expected the paparazzi to be following him. Anyway, Robert Gardner Roofing has a basket full of goodies just for your pet, toys, treats, and gadgets. And what we'd like to do is have you send us a picture of your pet, and you'll have a chance to win. So text the word pet to us at 89419.
1: More than 2,000 years ago, Jesus gave us the gift of a prayer, and Christians have been praying the Lord's Prayer ever since. So when we pray it, we're joining believers all around the world, from every tradition, culture, race, and nationality, and even across the 2,000 years since Jesus first taught it. These are the people we'll one day stand beside, praising God for all eternity. So when we pray the Lord's Prayer, it's a little glimpse of heaven right here on earth. We'd love for you to pray it along with us every day at 5 a.m., 9 a.m., noon, and 5 p.m. And if you'd like to lead us in prayer, just text the word AMEN to 89419. Remember the mustard seed in Matthew 17? Even when you don't have the words or faith to power through, we are here with the music that lifts you up to our really big God.

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1: 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He's the one who set this race out for us to run. He is the one who will be our strength. 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
1: With God, you can face anything. 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And the songs remind us he's walking with us through it all.

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1: 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The result? 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Hi, it's Erica. 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

0: Spirit 105.3. That is Josiah Queen and Demons is the name of the song. Hi, I'm Steve. The Mariners won today. They beat the Texas Rangers 6-4. That's cool. And you know what else is cool? Next Saturday, it's the Fields of Faith Day game. Fields of Faith. This is where Fellowship of Christian Athletes puts on a worship concert after the game. And yeah, so that's coming up on Saturday. They're going to be playing the Minnesota Twins. And if you'd like to get specially discounted tickets for that event, just text the word event to 89419.
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10: You know, I deliver overnight for Amazon, and I just ran up and downstairs all for the last couple hours. I'm sweaty, I'm gross, I'm tired, I'm headed home. I was just on the line with my rental company. Our rent is going through the roof. My husband and I are both looking for jobs. As soon as I hung up, I heard Worship Through It on the radio, and then you said, your breakthrough's coming through, I know it. And I was in prayer for that at that very moment. So thank you so much.

be honest, I want to worship Jesus every day. I want my kids to be worshiping the Lord. And consciously, when we're listening to Spirit 105.3, it's constant worship and praise to Jesus. And it's just something that really can settle in the heart. And it changes your day. It changes the outlook. And it changes the way that we can look at people. It's something that I want my kids to experience every day.

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This is the whole process for listening to Spirit 105.3. 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
1: This call may be monitored or recorded for quality purposes. 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
0: Speak to someone.
1: I'm sorry, I didn't hear that.
0: Speak to someone.
1: I'm sorry, I didn't hear that.
0: Speak to someone.
1: I'm sorry.
0: Speak to someone!
1: I'm sorry, I didn't hear that. Goodbye.
0: Sometimes we have to wait on God, but it's different. He waits with us. And ultimately, the wait is worth it.
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3: This writer, Douglas Wood, said this. The more we say thanks, the more we tend to be thankful for. 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We're happy because we give thanks. 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
3: 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It's not for him. He's not needy. Mm-hmm. Yeah, it's for us, everything. But when you start to understand that, you start to appreciate it and you delight in it. Like, that's for me. Thank you.
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4: Hey, this is Cece Winans. Psalm 63 talks about God's love being better than life. And that is so true. When I think of the goodness of Jesus and all that he has done, I can't help but praise God. He's worthy of all of our praise, all of our strength. The Bible instructs us to love him with all of our heart, soul, and mind. Why? Because he deserves nothing less. He is worthy of it all.

0: I feel like music can really speak to you in ways that other things can't and bridge the gap in a lot of ways. 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I feel like it's biblical, it's grounding, it fills my faith. I just love it.
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1: Hey, this is Chris with Stars Go Dim. And I don't know if you've ever been in a point in your life when you can look back and just say, oh my gosh, without God, I don't know where I would be. Looking at God and understanding how much He's done for you and knowing that the only thing that you can do is give Him the highest praise, which is holy, holy, holy.

0: 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I am Steve. School is, well, it's not right around the corner exactly, but you may be thinking about school supplies, new clothes, all that. Yeah, well, there are kids who are going to start the school year without what they need. And that's really hard. And we want to do as much about that as we can. So we're teaming up with Pacific Christian Academy for the School Tools campaign. 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

0: 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Oh, I just love the uplifting music. 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
2: Spirit 105.3, cloudy tonight, low 60. Tomorrow, partly sunny and 77. Chance of rain on Tuesday at high of 73.

0: Spirit 105.3. That is Peter Burton. I am Steve. My wife and I have noticed something about, like, what we watch on TV. A surprisingly large percentage of it is from the UK. And we've seen so much of England, especially, on TV. Never been there. It really got my attention when I saw our upcoming Colette travel trip, where we're going to go with a bunch of Spirit 105.3 listeners to a trip that they call British Landscapes. Now, this will be Shakespearean cities in England, Scotland, and Wales, sleepy villages, grassy slopes. I've seen a lot of those. Mountainside, lakes. It's going to be beautiful. And the trip is, if you've never been on a trip with Colette, first of all, they take care of everything. One thing you don't do is wonder what to do next or how to get somewhere. Yeah, they've got that all handled. And if you'd like to find out more, we have a preview party coming up. It's on August 18th. And if you'd like to come to that, just RSVP, text the word British to 89419. British to this number, 89419.
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actually find so much joy in it. It's a really nice start to my day to kind of, you know, set my mind and heart right. I love singing to the music and

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Hey, it's Sarah with today's reset. If anyone's in Christ, that's you. He is a new creation. The old is gone and the new has come.

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1: 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Hi, I'm Steve. You know, I love the line in that you just sang. I'm not loved because I'm worthy. I'm loved because you're good. God is good. So, and it reminds me of something I heard from the preacher Alistair Begg. He was talking about if you're asked why you should go to heaven, what based on what are you saved? And if your answer starts with I, you got it wrong. It should start with Jesus. Because it's not, I had faith, I helped people, I was a good person. It's Jesus died for my sins and paid the price, and he did the whole thing. It's all Jesus.
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3: Most of them have never seen, you know, a lettuce grow or a zucchini, and so they nurture it, and then when it grows, we take it into the kitchen and we make zucchini bread, or we make a big salad, and they eat it.
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0: 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Hi, I'm Steve. That's Ben Fuller. Hey, the Mariners won today. They beat Texas 6-4. Next weekend, they're playing at home. And Saturday is a very special game. They're playing the Minnesota Twins. That's not what's special. I mean, the Twins are fine. But what's special is it's Fields of Faith Day on Saturday. And that means there's the Fellowship of Christian Athletes is going to put on a worship concert after the game. And there'll be some other fun stuff, too. And you can get specially discounted tickets if you text the word EVENT to 89419. That's EVENT to this number, 89419.
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6: We had the scariest, windiest day ever recently. 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But he sent me another picture from that same day of his flimsy little yard sign promoting Easter services at his church, standing strong through the storm. 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
1: Hey, it's Josh. 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Phew.

0: Spirit 105.3, what's going on? It's Josh here with you on this Sunday night. Hope your day was good. Wanted to remind you, though, that as we approach the scary start of the week that is Monday, wanted to remind you that the subject, the topic, not worrying, being anti-worry in the Bible comes up over 300 times. And so when the book that is written about the creator of the universe, when there's something mentioned over 300 times, it's important. It's important for us to not worry. And it's hard in today's day and age. But a tried and true way to feel better and to not worry is to bring it to the Lord in prayer. There's nothing too small to bring to him. I think that's something that can get in our way, is we think that that is too small and that he doesn't care. That's not true. That's a lie. I encourage you, you can call me at 206-333-1053. But a better thing to do is just turn to our loving Lord and pray about it.
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Colossians chapter 2 says, "Let your lives overflow with thanksgiving for all he has done." 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

0: More than 2,000 years ago, Jesus gave us the gift of a prayer, and Christians have been praying the Lord's Prayer ever since. So when we pray it, we're joining believers all around the world, from every tradition, culture, race, and nationality, and even across the 2,000 years since Jesus first taught it. These are the people we'll one day stand beside, praising God for all eternity. So when we pray the Lord's Prayer, it's a little glimpse of heaven right here on earth. We'd love for you to pray it along with us every day at 5 a.m., 9 a.m., noon, and 5 p.m. And if you'd like to lead us in prayer, just text the word AMEN to 89419.
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14: 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I'm from Blessing Alpha's tribe in Nigeria. I love his song, Lift Me Up. 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
1: Hey, this is Cece Winans. Psalm 63 talks about God's love being better than life, and that is so true. When I think of the goodness of Jesus and all that he has done, I can't help but praise God. He's worthy of all of our praise, all of our strength. The Bible instructs us to love him with all of our heart, soul, and mind. Why? Because he deserves nothing less. He is worthy of it all.

0: 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Hey, what's going on? It's Josh. As we approach Monday, Mondays are my least favorite day of the week. I don't think anybody likes Mondays. But something that can make your Monday a little bit brighter is the Spirit Secret Sound. There is over $2,000 in the Elite Roofing Piggy Bank, and that could all be yours come 8:30 when you play with Erica and Max. Before you call in, go to Spirit 105.3. Look at those recent guesses. Come up with something new. You can also just text the word guess to 89419, and it'll give you the most recent guess so you know what not to guess. Again, 8:30 tomorrow morning with Erica and Max.
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My mom and I would jam out in the car. Yeah, it's just always been a part of my everyday. Fantastic way to start the day every morning as I'm driving into work. 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

I'm Laura from Lacey, and I love listening to Spirit 105.3. It just is a space for my soul to be connected to the Maker when I need it, and which is all the time. But in this crazy busy world, mom of three, working full time, it just gives me a little bit of space to stay anchored and rooted.

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0: 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What's going on? 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
1: Hi, I'm Steve. 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Spirit
2: 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Hey, what's going on? My name is Brant, and producer Sherry is here too. So, we're going to do Brant's three things coming up. The three things today are just three incredibly simple things that I know you need to hear today. How do I know it? Well, we'll talk about that too, but I know you need to hear these three incredibly simple things. We'll talk about that coming up.

If you're working tonight, let's go. Spirit 105.3 will be with you all night. But if not, how about letting God work the night shift for you? Don't spend another sleepless night trying to solve your problems. God is faithful. Rest in Him.

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1: It is time for Brant's Three Things. That's why we have this very, very regal fanfare.
0: Yes.
1: To announce it, I come in with a scroll with three things on it.
0: And one scroll.
1: Yeah, very cool.
0: Oh,
1: three
0: yeah.
1: scrolls.
0: Yeah, I was going to say, you usually three have scrolls. A scroll per thing.
1: Multiple scrolls.
0: Just but adds to the authority.
1: Today, here's the theme. Okay, there's always a theme that ties all these scrolls together.
0: Of course.
1: Three incredibly simple things I know for a fact you need to hear today.
0: Okay.
1: All right, so that is it. Let me start with number one. It won't take long. I know you need to hear this. And here it is. God wants to be with you. He really does. It's weird sometimes to think of it that way, that he actually wants to be with you. But it's obvious, and it's mind-boggling to me that he wants to be with me, because I know me somewhat. And if I was him, I wouldn't want that. But he still loves me. And the same thing goes for you. I'm not going to gripe about it. Like, this is an opportunity. But he wants some time, just you and him today, because he actually likes you and loves you and wants to be with you.
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1: Hi, it's Erica. 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
1: Three incredibly simple things that I know for a fact you need to hear today. I know this for a fact you need to hear it. Here's the second one. Again, it's super simple. Jesus said to ask. So whatever you got on your mind, whatever you're worried about, concerned about, thinking about, he actually said that, to ask. And we're supposed to have the sensibilities of a child in some ways, where we realize he's a father who loves us. And he might say no, but even that will be in our best interest. But ask. And instead of me talking to everybody else about it, or complaining, or worrying, or whatever about it, he is saying over and over, hey, Brant, you can ask about this. I mean, same goes for you.

0: Brant and Sherry are oddly refreshing, and they agree.
1: Yes. 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
1: No!
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0: Yep, just the right kind of weird.
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1: Okay, three things, three incredibly simple things that I know for a fact you need to hear today. I know it for a fact because I need to hear this every day. Here's the third one. Incredibly simple, stuff you probably already know. But that thing you're worried about, you don't need to worry about it. I mean, it's not like Jesus is being childish when he says, don't worry, don't be anxious. We're reminded repeatedly in the Bible not to be anxious. It's not mythology. It's not a joke. It's not something that's just simplistic. People then were living with food insecurity, the likes of which most of us will never experience. And it was political upheaval to the max. Revolutions, instability, oppression, you name it. They're dealing with it. And here's Jesus himself telling people that they don't need to worry and instead trust their Father in heaven who loves them. So I just wanted to remind you of that. And the reason I know you need to hear that is honestly because I need to hear it too.
0: You've been picking up on some little signals, some little signs. Sometimes it's kind of subtle. Sometimes it's just a big old huge blowout. I'm talking about the relationship between your kids. The sibling thing. As a mom, it's one of the things that I've had to learn how to navigate through the years. I'm Julie Lyles Carr, host of the All Mom Does podcast. And sibling rivalry, well, it's a real thing. You can go to purposely.com to listen to this episode or wherever you get your podcast.
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1: I'm Brandon Lake, and my new song, Hard Fought Hallelujah, really came about just thinking about all of my friends and family members that, you know, really all of us are going through seasons from time to time that are so incredibly difficult to worship through. But I believe that worship is a weapon, and that, man, when you lift up hallelujah in the hardest fought season, there's something that God does. He inhabits the praises of his people. He enters into that situation and he works everything that the enemy meant for evil, and he turns it for good.

0: Brant and Sherry, where you'll walk away encouraged.
1: One thing we got to get over, to the idea that God is way out there and he's removed from everything up in heaven. That's not what's going on. He's right there.
2: Yeah, like, I heard someone say he is as close as your breath.
1: Yes, he's right there waiting. He's waiting.
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1: Hi, this is Steve. You know, there really are no self-made people. If we're better than we used to be, God did it.
2: Greetings to you. My name is Brant, and producer Sherry is here, too. Did you see this video of the lady at the gas station going back and forth?
3: Mm-mm.
2: I don't know if it was set up or not.
3: Okay. But
2: she pulls in and pumps on the wrong side of the car.
3: Uh-huh.
2: And then she pulls around, and it's still the same side.
3: Yeah.
2: And she does it like five times.
3: Well.
2: She gets frustrated. And I was watching it just hurting.
3: Uh-huh.
2: Because I have done that.
3: I have done it, too. When you get a rental car.
2: Right.
3: And you're not.
2: Well,
3: it has been a rental
2: my own
3: car. It hasn't been your own car, has it?
2: It hasn't been my own car.
3: Oh, dear.
2: And it's been where I pull it around. I'm like, okay, well, now I got. No, I just did the same exact thing again. But I felt for her because, like, the last thing I want in the in the moment, I'm thinking, I hope nobody's recording
3: right.
2: this.
3: Yes, yes.
2: And sure enough, somebody was.
3: And it's going viral.
2: People are out there, and it scares me to

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1: Hi, I'm Sandra from Kent. I'm from Blessing Alpha's tribe in Nigeria. I love his song, Lift Me Up. If somebody like that still has it in him to praise God and believe in God and trust in God, why can't I?
2: Sometimes

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1: If you struggle with fitness and stuff, you know, it's good to get in there and try.
0: Yes. Now, usually I do early morning stuff, very early morning stuff, and I'm usually by myself with a trainer.
1: Yeah.
0: Saturday, I decided, he's like, there's a class. There's usually only 5 or 6 people come and, you know, do stuff in the class. And I was like, okay. I got there. There were probably like 10 to 12 people, which is fine. And then the first thing he told us to do was like this jog somewhere. And everyone in there is more fit than I am. Hmm. Let's put it that way. And I instantly was back in 8th grade. It was the president's physical fitness.
1: Yeah.
0: They're making you run a mile. I know it's going to take me 3 class periods to finish it. Like, instantly, I was that little girl again.
1: I don't think they understood what they were doing to us with presidential physical fitness. Because we just wanted the patch. And it was basically, we're going to humiliate you. And you
0: and
1: will
0: it
1: never,
0: it's
1: ever,
0: still here, Brad.
1: ever forget that.
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3: Most of them have never seen, you know, a lettuce grow or a zucchini, and so they nurture it, and then when it grows, we take it into the kitchen and we make zucchini bread, or we make a big salad, and they eat it.
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3: The kids that never thought that they would like to dig in the dirt, find a worm, and just childlike things that they've never gotten to experience before. 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
3: They learn the fruitful cycle of giving back, and that's a wonderful thing.
4: Shout out to the kids growing alongside the veggies. 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
0: Refreshingly odd, oddly refreshing.
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1: People are worried that they're replaceable. Some people are worried that they're replaceable at work or whatever because of AI stuff. I just think it's wild when we think about that. The things that Jesus values and emphasizes are precisely things that technology cannot produce.
0: Hmm.
1: Can't. Not real faithfulness. Not real kindness. Not real sacrificial love. Forgiveness. Actual humility. None of that. None of that can be replaced. 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
1: No, it's true. It's true. You just talked about the Presidential Physical Fitness Award.
2: Do they still have it?
1: I don't think so. Okay. I don't know.
0: They realized what they were doing to
1: the nobody could get it. No one. Like, even the great athletes.
0: Yeah, were
1: like,
0: that's true.
1: I can't just, like, so we all lose.
0: We're traumatized for life.
1: And you just hang there.
0: Yeah.
1: Literally hang there.
0: Yeah.
1: Trying to do a pull-up or a flexed arm hang. In front of, you're elevated. Your failure is elevated in front of a crowd.
0: Yes, everybody, because even right. other classes can see you. And I remember, because like, I wasn't a small girl.
1: Yeah.
0: And they put me up on the bar, and I held it. And you're fine while they're holding your legs, but then they let your legs go. And it's how long can you hang there? And I immediately, violently shaking.
1: In the back of my head to this day.
0: Mm-hmm.
1: I do pull-ups at the gym or whatever, and I'm like, man, if they could see me now, I could totally get that patch.
3: More than 2,000 years ago, Jesus gave us the gift of a prayer, and Christians have been praying the Lord's Prayer ever since. So when we pray it, we're joining believers all around the world, from every tradition, culture, race, and nationality, and even across the 2,000 years since Jesus first taught it. These are the people we'll one day stand beside, praising God for all eternity. So when we pray the Lord's Prayer, it's a little glimpse of heaven right here on earth. We'd love for you to pray it along with us every day at 5 a.m., 9 a.m., noon, and 5 p.m. And if you'd like to lead us in prayer, just text the word AMEN to 89419.
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5: Hey, this is Chris with Stars Go Dim. 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

I'm Carrie from Orting, and I listen every morning to get my head right. 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
1: Hi, this is Steve. 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

You know that good feeling you get when you hear your favorite song? It's not the artist, and honestly, it's not even Spirit 105.3. That's Jesus, and he's inviting you to a deeper relationship with him. 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
1: Saw a survey, like 9%, maybe, no, 7% say they trust the news media. It's 7%.
0: 7%.
1: Yeah, mm-mm. So I'm in the 93.
0: Okay.
1: So yeah. This said, even when the news media gets it right, and sometimes they get it right, but even when they get it right, they don't get all of it about reality. Like, they're not getting the whole truth about our existence. Like, who are we? Who, like, what are we for? What's life for?
0: The big picture.
1: Yeah, the big picture. The stuff that's, but it's stuff that's going, it's everyday. Everyday reality of the beauty that we're surrounded with, the way that we're sustained second by second, the goodness in the world, there really is. There's a lot. The Lord created these things and said that's good, it's beautiful. The truth, like even when you're getting something, it's like, that's right, but that's not the whole truth, is it?
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3: Most of them have never seen, you know, a lettuce grow or a zucchini, and so they nurture it, and then when it grows, we take it into the kitchen and we make zucchini bread, or we make a big salad, and they eat it.
4: That's Kim from Washington Kids in Transition. 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This summer, kids are getting to know one another as they work in a community garden in Edmonds.
3: The kids that never thought that they would like to dig in the dirt, find a worm, and just childlike things that they've never gotten to experience before. 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
3: They learn the fruitful cycle of giving back, and that's a wonderful thing.
4: Shout out to the kids growing alongside the veggies. Thank you for loving our neighbors in Edmonds.
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0: Yeah.
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1: So this song is all marinated up in Hebrews 12. We can fix our eyes on Jesus. He's the one who set this race out for us to run. He is the one who will be our strength. So if you're thinking about giving up today, fix your eyes on Jesus and keep going.

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1: I know, it's totally counterintuitive. It sounds like an almost impossible way to live. It's not impossible. You can do this. I can do this, but we have to decide to do it. And that is, don't be overcome by evil, but overcome evil with good. Again, counterintuitive. Most of the time, we see somebody going off, we see somebody up to evil, and we think, okay, well, by any means necessary, we have to stop it. That's not what we're called to as believers. We're supposed to overcome evil with good. That means in the way I talk about things, the way I talk about people, whether or not I mock people or not, that sort of thing. Like, even if they're evil, this is in Romans 12, I'm actually quoting, by the way, even if they're evil, we're still called to overcome evil with good. Evil can hurt the first time because it's evil, and it can hurt a second time if we become evil.

0: 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I teach technicians. 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
1: Here's a reminder, and you know this, right? But correcting people as a lifestyle is a full-time job. And you can try it. A lot of people do.
0: It's exhausting.
1: It's exhausting. Monitoring everybody, correcting people, noticing, keeping records. Thankfully, the way of Jesus is not about keeping records and being general manager of everybody else's wrongness, like keeping track of it, like having that taken off, like trusting the Lord with capital J justice in the end for everything is such a huge relief.
2: Mornings with Erica. 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A raccoon called Jimothy scampered out from the Ballard Goodwill parking lot straight into our hearts this summer. His front and back legs are a little too close together, but it hasn't stopped him from living his best life, hanging from trees and drinking from our dog bowls. We all love him just for who he is. When Jimothy appeared on the big screen at a Mariners game, the fans went bananas, and UW has given him an honorary doctorate. So if you see him around Ballard this summer, remember, he's Dr. Jimothy now.
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2: When I look at my life, all I can say is that it's a God story, and it's a miracle that I'm still standing here today. When I was 15 years old, my older brother Jacob passed away in a car accident. He was my best friend and my big brother, and ever since then, me and my family have endured some of our darkest days. But over the last few years, God has done so many incredible things in my life, and now I get to travel the country sharing the gospel and getting to stand on stages and share my testimony of what He has done in my life. And I hope that when you hear this song, it's a reminder that your life is a God story.

0: It's Brant and Sherry. Lighthearted laughs.
1: I'm sorry.
0: And real substance.
2: Hey, sorry,
3: really
2: ahead.
3: Serious.
1: Oh, support. Really serious. Okay.
0: With even more laughs. 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
1: Hi there, I'm Steve. Want more peace and less anxiety? Well, being thankful makes a big difference. And being thankful to God can change your life.
2: Hey, what's up? My name is Brant. Producer Sherry's here. Welcome to the show. By the way, we should tell you, if you're new to the show, it can take some getting used to. We totally understand that. I know I sound kind of different. I get comparisons from Kermit the Frog to Garfield the Cat.
3: Both lovable characters.
2: Both, right.
3: Yes,
2: thank
3: absolutely.
2: You. Yes, and Producer Sherry has this big laugh that people comment on. It's actually wonderful, but at first it's like, what is going on this show? So thanks for sticking through this. Thanks for being part of things.

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When you don't have the answers and you've got nothing, we can be humble. 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It surpasses human understanding.

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1: Here's a good question for pet owners. Would you love your pet? I want you to know, I am a pet owner, and I love my dog.
0: She's a good dog.
1: Really, she's such a good dog.
0: She's a good dog.
1: Thank you. Sherry acknowledges, as an outside observer, the goodness of the dog. But the question is, would you still love that dog or that pet so much if it was a human?
0: Huh.
1: And the answer is absolutely not.
0: What?
1: I just saw that question. I'm like, there's no way. Be like, why are you just lying around? What are you doing?
0: That's a great point. Oh, I gotta go get you food
1: again. I gotta
0: again.
1: Get you food again. Okay. And if I don't, you're gonna whine about it. All right. No, that would not be okay.
2: God knew exactly what he was doing when he created us to live among the creatures of the sky, land, and sea. He even called them two by two into Noah's Ark before the Great Flood. Nothing beats bad weather like some positivity. 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

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Well, I actually grew up listening to Spirit 105.3. My mom and I would jam out in the car. Yeah, it's just always been a part of my everyday. Fantastic way to start the day every morning as I'm driving into work. And just thank you. Thanks for being there.

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1: If you have just joined us, to explain the show, my name is Brant, by the way. Producer Sherry is here. She is the producer of the show.
2: Yeah.
1: I do all the content. So before the show, for hours, I will search for stuff.
2: Mm-hmm.
1: And you may, that may shock you. You may be like, and you came up with that?
2: Hours?
1: But honestly,
2: there's a lot of love that goes into it.
1: Yes. And I'm asking God, please let this be a blessing to people.
2: Mm-hmm.
1: And so that's what happens. Sherry does not know what's coming.
2: That's true.
1: We don't talk about it ahead of time. I'm not going to be like, oh, I see this, and then you laugh at that or whatever.
2: Nope, we don't discuss it at all.
1: No, because we want it to sound natural, because it is natural.
2: Yeah.
1: So that's what you have, and we're really glad you're here. We talk a lot about Jesus, the wisdom that's in the kingdom of God, his goodness, why you can trust him, mm-hmm. reminders, that kind of stuff. We also like to laugh about a lot of stuff. So, yeah, we're just glad you're here.

listened since I was a little kid. My dad would always put the radio station on for us, and it would just make us feel really happy. If we were ever fighting in the car, we put the music on, and then instantly it was super peaceful.

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1: Maybe you're like me in this. Sometimes I can see people very one-dimensionally. Like there's a guy across the street, he had a push mower and he only had three wheels on it. Mm-hmm. I just called him three wheel push mower guy. Mm-hmm. But he's more than that.
0: Like so much more.
1: Right?
0: Yeah.
1: But we do, but I'm using that as an extreme example.
0: I get it. Yeah.
1: But we do. That's the guy, I don't like his politics. Mm-hmm. That's the lady who's something like, but there's a lot going on there. Just a reminder, like the people that you're struggling to have compassion with, too, a lot of times we are only seeing one dimension. And it's really good to ask God to help me love this person as they who they really are.
2: More than 2,000 years ago, Jesus gave us the gift of a prayer. And Christians have been praying the Lord's Prayer ever since. So when we pray it, we're joining believers all around the world from every tradition, culture, race, and nationality, and even across the 2,000 years since Jesus first taught it. These are the people we'll one day stand beside, praising God for all eternity. So when we pray the Lord's Prayer, it's a little glimpse of heaven right here on earth. We'd love for you to pray it along with us every day at 5 a.m., 9 a.m., noon, and 5 p.m. And if you'd like to lead us in prayer, just text the word AMEN to 89419.

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1: I wanted to hear Jamie McDonald, Desperate. 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
1: Hi, I'm Steve. We're called to be something different. When people see us, they should see evidence that God is good.
2: Hey, what's going on? My name is Brant, and producer Sherry is here too. So, we're going to do Brant's three things coming up. The three things today are just three incredibly simple things that I know you need to hear today. How do I know it? Well, we'll talk about that too, but I know you need to hear these three incredibly simple things. We'll talk about that coming up.

faith, music, some joyful people all together. That's good. Just tap the app for Spirit 105.3. I've seen

If you're working tonight, let's go. Spirit 105.3 will be with you all night. But if not, how about letting God work the night shift for you? Don't spend another sleepless night trying to solve your problems. God is faithful. Rest in Him.

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1: It is time for Brant's Three Things. That's why we have this very, very regal fanfare.
0: Yes.
1: To announce it, I come in with a scroll with three things on it.
0: And one scroll.
1: Very cool. Three scrolls.
0: Yeah, I was going to say, you usually have a scroll per thing.
1: Multiple scrolls.
0: Just adds to the authority.
1: Today, here's the theme. Okay, there's always a theme that ties all these scrolls together.
0: Of course.
1: Three incredibly simple things I know for a fact you need to hear today.
0: Okay.
1: All right, so that is it. Let me start with number one. It won't take long. I know you need to hear this. And here it is. God wants to be with you. He really does. It's weird sometimes to think of it that way, that he actually wants to be with you. But it's obvious, and it's mind-boggling to me that he wants to be with me, because I know me somewhat. And if I was him, I wouldn't want that. But he still loves me. And the same thing goes for you. I'm not going to gripe about it. Like, this is an opportunity, but he wants some time, just you and him today, because he actually likes you and loves you and wants to be with you.
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3: Most of them have never seen, you know, a lettuce grow or a zucchini, and so they nurture it, and then when it grows, we take it into the kitchen and we make zucchini bread, or we make a big salad, and they eat it.
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3: The kids that never thought that they would like to dig in the dirt, find a worm, and just childlike things that they've never gotten to experience before. 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

Well, to be honest, I want to worship Jesus every day. I want my kids to be worshiping the Lord. And subconsciously, when we're listening to Spirit 105.3, it's constant worship and praise to Jesus. And it's just something that really can settle in the heart. And it changes your day. It changes the outlook. And it changes the way that we can look at people. It's something that I want my kids to experience every day.

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2: Three incredibly simple things that I know for a fact you need to hear today. I know this for a fact you need to hear it. Here's the second one. Again, it's super simple. Jesus said to ask. So whatever you got on your mind, whatever you're worried about, concerned about, thinking about, he actually said that, to ask. And we're supposed to have the sensibilities of a child in some ways, where we realize he's a father who loves us. And he might say no, but even that will be in our best interest. But ask. And instead of me talking to everybody else about it, or complaining, or worrying, or whatever about it, he is saying over and over, hey, Brant, you can ask about this. Same goes for you. Sometimes.

0: I feel like music can really speak to in ways that other things can't and bridge the gap in a lot of ways. I just really love the music. I feel like it's biblical, it's grounding, it fills my faith. I just love it.
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1: For so many of us, church has different connotations when we think about the church. To me, there is the church, the physical building, but this song is more about the family that makes up the church, about the people, the hands and feet of Jesus, your community, your family, a place where you can get real, a place where you feel loved, and to worship a God that is good. A little church is a song about that spot. I could use a little church right now.

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1: Okay, three things, three incredibly simple things that I know for a fact you need to hear today. I know it for a fact, because I need to hear this every day. Here's the third one. Incredibly simple, stuff you probably already know. But that thing you're worried about, you don't need to worry about it. I mean, it's not like Jesus is being childish when he says, don't worry, don't be anxious. We're reminded repeatedly in the Bible not to be anxious. It's not mythology. It's not a joke. It's not something that's just simplistic. People then were living with food insecurity, the likes of which most of us will never experience. And it was political upheaval to the max. Revolutions, instability, oppression, you name it. They're dealing with it. And here's Jesus himself telling people that they don't need to worry. And instead trust their Father in heaven who loves them. So I just wanted to remind you of that. And the reason I know you need to hear that is honestly because I need to hear it too.
2: The World Cup has been incredible this summer. And it's been so inspiring to see our national team praying together after the matches on the field. And that's true whether they win or lose. 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And the person who leads the prayer is Mark McKenzie. He's one of the players, and we have his full testimony on Victory Beyond the Cup. That's a new podcast, The Intersection of Sports and Faith. And not just Mark's testimony, but many of the players. 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
1: So this song is all marinated up in Hebrews 12. We can fix our eyes on Jesus. He's the one who set this race out for us to run. He is the one who will be our strength. So if you're thinking about giving up today, fix your eyes on Jesus and keep going.

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My job is really hard. And I just need the constant encouragement. And I just need as many moments of worship throughout the day as I can.

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1: Father, let your kingdom come. Father in heaven, thank you for this.
2: Dear God, I praise you because you are always.
3: Hi, Jesus.
0: The Bible reminds us the Lord is near to all who call on him. That's why God gave us the gift of prayer, because he wants to talk with us.
1: It's like a hotline to God.
2: Yeah, you can just dial him up.
3: Isn't that cool?
0: Jesus taught us to pray, to be united as one. So let's come together as one body to pray the prayer that Jesus gave us.
4: Hey, this is Randy James from the band Hopeful, and I'd like to invite you to pray with us. Our Father in heaven, hallowed be thy name. Your kingdom come, your will be done on earth as it is in heaven. Give us this day our daily bread. Forgive us our debts as we forgive our debtors. Lead us not into temptation, but deliver us from all evil. For yours is the kingdom, the power, and the glory forever. Amen.
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0: Spirit 105.3. I'm Erica. So grateful that God is the King of the world. I know our hearts are heavy this morning after the tragedy that happened in our city in Seattle last night. We have Pastor Davi from Aurora Community Church in Seattle because we are going to start this morning with prayer, leaning into the Father of all comfort. And we're not going to stop all morning. Pastor Davi, thank you for leading us.
1: Father God, dealing with situations like this is not easy. It's abnormal. You're a God of life and life in abundance. You're a God of good. You're a God of abundant supply. You cried multiple times with people. Even though you're Jesus, the Son of God, walking the soil of this planet, you cried with people because it's not right. It shouldn't be. It's against your heart's desire for us to blossom, to flourish. As followers of Jesus, we come to your feet. We say, Jesus, fill us with your peace. Help us to grieve. We cry with those that cry. Yes, we're upset for good reason. You are upset when the will of God is not being done. We pray for victims. We also pray for perpetrators. We want to love our enemies, how hard and difficult it might be. It's only possible in and through you. Holy Spirit, fill us afresh with yourself. We pray for all the authorities, everybody that's involved in responding to this, that God, you will enable open doors and that the great healer will help us. We still look up to you. You're in charge. We still love you. We still trust you. In Jesus' name we pray. Amen.

0: America. It's a morning of hope and prayer for Seattle. 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
1: God knew exactly what he was doing when he created us to live among the creatures of the sky, land, and sea. 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

so thankful that Jesus is the Prince of Peace. Spirit 1053, I'm Erica. I'm going to be your worship leader this morning as we lift up our city to Jesus. He's the one who can heal our hearts.

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1: Hey, this is Phil Wickham. Doesn't this world just feel like it's getting crazier? And I'm so thankful for Jesus that I wake up in the morning with peace in my heart, with hope and life because of Jesus. It says in the scripture that if you confess with your mouth that Jesus is Lord and believe in your heart that God raised him from the dead, you will be saved. So right now you can cry out to Jesus and know that you are saved and know that heaven is your home and know that you're forgiven. I cannot wait to see him face to face. I'm homesick for heaven.

0: We're all a little homesick today. This world is not our home, and thank God for that. This world is broken. Spirit 105.3, I'm Erica. It's a morning of hope and prayer for Seattle, for our city. Maybe you heard there was a tragedy that happened there last night. And this morning, we're praying to the God of all comfort. That's one of his names in the Bible, to wrap his arms around us as we mourn with the families of those who lost loved ones yesterday. As I was falling asleep last night, I was saying, Lord, I don't understand things like this. Why did they happen? And two words came to my mind. Jesus wept. When Jesus's friend Lazarus died, the Lord cried, even knowing that he was going to raise Lazarus from the dead. Because our God is a compassionate God. He is weeping with us this morning as we grieve. There's a prayer that you and I can pray that comes straight from God's word. We're going to pray in a song right now. It's come, Lord Jesus, come, take us home. That's where my heart is this morning. How about you? Come on, let's pray together.
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2: 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In Puyallup on East 512, it is slow through the South Hill area. And then out of Renton on North 167, it is busy as you're trying to get onto 405. 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
0: Thanks for coming back. Hey, welcome in to a morning of hope and prayer in Seattle. Our hearts are heavy for the families grieving after the tragedy last night in our city. And we are turning to the God of all comfort, inviting you to share a word of hope or a prayer right now. 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
3: Going to be warm today. Temperatures close to 80 degrees. Some morning clouds going to burn off, and we'll have some sunshine in the afternoon and evening. Looking like today going to be the warmest day of the week. Right now, 59 degrees in Woodinville at 545.
0: Thank you, producer Max. Something to comfort you now from Psalm 34. The Lord is close to the brokenhearted. He rescues those whose spirits are crushed.
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5: More than 2,000 years ago, Jesus gave us the gift of a prayer, and Christians have been praying the Lord's Prayer ever since. So when we pray it, we're joining believers all around the world, from every tradition, culture, race, and nationality, and even across the 2,000 years since Jesus first taught it. These are the people we'll one day stand beside, praising God for all eternity. So when we pray the Lord's Prayer, it's a little glimpse of heaven right here on earth. We'd love for you to pray it along with us every day at 5 a.m., 9 a.m., noon, and 5 p.m. And if you'd like to lead us in prayer, just text the word AMEN to 89419.
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0: think our souls feel a little bruised this morning after what happened in our city last night. Spirit 105.3, it's a morning of hope and prayer for Seattle. My name is Erica, and all morning we're going to be hearing from dear friends of the show. You're welcome to call in and pray, share a word of hope, 206-333-1053. But right now, my dear friend Pastor Rich from Hope is Alive Church in Pioneer Square is with us. Rich, what did you want to do this morning?
1: I'd love to read us Psalms 23.
0: Yes.
1: It kind of recalibrates me and realigns me and puts me back in the position to trust in God.
0: Please do.
1: Okay. Psalms 23, it says, "The Lord is my shepherd, and I shall not want. He makes me lie down in green pastures. He leads me beside the still water. He restores my soul. He leads me in the path of righteousness for his name's sake. Even though I walk through the valley of the shadows of death, I will fear no evil, for you are with me, and your rod and your staff, they comfort me. You prepare a table before me in the presence of my enemies, and you anoint my head with oil, and my cup runs over. Surely goodness and mercy shall follow me all the days of my life, and I will dwell in the house of the Lord forever."
0: Amen. Thank you, Pastor Rich.

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2: In Everett on West 2, just before I-5, we've got a crash blocking the left lane. It is backed up across the trestle. Then heading into Seattle on South 5, it's busy from Lake City Way to 520, partly because of an earlier issue. And if you're heading out of Auburn on North 167, it is getting slower around 277th again at 405. 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
0: Thank you so much, Donna. We are asking Jesus to wrap his arms of love and compassion around our city after the heartbreaking tragedy last night. It's a morning of hope and prayer in Seattle, and I want to invite you to be part of it. Let's lift up our city on the radio this morning, 206-333-1053.
3: Can see some blue sky as the day starts to wake up. It's going to be really warm today, like close to 80 degrees, might even get over it in a couple of spots. Looks like the morning clouds are going to burn off. Today going to be probably the warmest day of this week. Right now, 60 degrees in Mercer Island at 602.
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1: Hi there, I'm Steve. Hey, have you heard what God says about you? He says you're a new creation in Christ. You're his child, justified, redeemed, and loved.

0: sometimes prayer is looking into God's eyes and saying, I don't understand this, but I trust you. Will you help? It's a morning of hope and prayer in Seattle on Spirit 105.3. I'm Erica. And sometimes, you know, after you hear about a tragedy that happens close to home, you can wake up the next day and go, I feel so helpless. I wish there was something I could do. I know I feel that way until I remember that I can pray and you can pray. Corrie ten Boom was a woman who lived in the very dark times of World War II. Her family hid the Jews from the Nazis. And she said, prayer is leaving a world of not being able to do something, how we all feel, and entering God's realm where everything is possible. So this morning, you and I can pray for our police officers, firefighters, and paramedics in Seattle, the medical teams at Harborview, the people, the families who were standing around last night at Bite of Seattle, the wounded, the families who are grieving. Prayer does something. We are talking to our Father who loves us in heaven. I want to invite you to pray on the radio today. Call me this morning, 206-333-1053.
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I started my relationship with God, and I just feel so much more of His presence when I'm listening to Spirit and music that is better for us to listen to and good with the heart.

0: We are leaning in to our faith in Seattle this morning and trusting the God of hope on Spirit 105.3. My name is Erica. It's a morning of hope and prayer in Seattle as we think about the tragedy that happened last night in our city. We're remembering all of the people who are affected, the folks who are helping the people who are grieving and who are wounded this morning, our heroes. They're all in our hearts this morning. And we just want to lead you in worship and to encourage you and put hope in your heart. That's our goal today. My dear friend, Pastor James from All Nations Church Seattle is with us. They're the ones that have that banner that you see on I-5, Jesus Cares About Seattle. Pastor James, how are you doing this morning?
1: Grieving with hope for our city, our family.
0: Yes. Pastor James, how do you and I do that well this morning? How do we grieve with hope?
1: Yeah, we just look at Jesus and his promises. We live in a broken world, but we don't have a broken God.
0: Amen.
1: The first thing that came to mind today is the verse in Psalm 34, verse 18. The Lord is close to the brokenhearted and save those who are crushed in spirit.

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2: In Everett on West 2 near Homemakers Road, somebody is stuck in the right lane. It is backed up across the trestle. If you're heading out of North Seattle on South 5, it'll be busy from 130th to 85th. And then in Renton on North 167, it's crowded as you're lining up to merge onto 405. And then once you get onto North 405, it stays crowded to Sunset Boulevard. 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
0: Thank you, Donna. We are speaking the name of Jesus over our city today. Welcome in to a morning of hope and prayer for Seattle. We are heartbroken for the families grieving after last night's tragedy and turning to the God of hope. Text in a Bible verse or a word of encouragement this morning. We're right here at 89419.
3: Gonna be warm today. Temperatures close to 80 degrees. A little bit cloudy right now, but expecting those clouds to burn off. Should be by the time you take your lunch break. Looking like today gonna be the warmest day of the week. Right now, 61 degrees in Marysville at 628.
0: 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Something to give you hope now from God in the Bible. Don't be afraid, for I am with you. Don't be discouraged, for I am your God. I will strengthen you and help you. I will hold you up with my victorious right hand. Come on, let's speak Jesus over Seattle.

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God is weeping with us as we grieve in Seattle this morning. Spirit 105.3, and I know that because God is love, and I know the things that break his heart. My name is Erica, and I'm just your worship leader here today. I want to encourage you and give you hope. It's a morning of prayer and hope in Seattle. We're leaning into what we believe and what we know, that God is good even when tragedy strikes our city like it did last night. I don't know if you're like me. I was thinking it's been such a good summer for Seattle, right? We had the World Cup, so many incredible stories, prayers being prayed from the pitch at Lumen Field, right? It was awesome. And then there was Jimothy the raccoon. Silly as it is, we've all been inspired by this raccoon who's doing everything other raccoons do, but with a disability. We've just been feeling good until last night on a really nice summer evening. Tragedy struck. And this morning, I'm just like, Lord, I don't get it. And that is a perfect prayer to pray, by the way. You know what David said in one of the Psalms? David was really close to God. He said, I am poor and needy. Let the Lord keep me in his thoughts. You are my helper and my savior. Oh my God, do not delay. So Lord, we're poor and needy and we don't get it, but we know this, we need you. Would you come close to us today? In Jesus' name, amen.

0: Spirit 105.3. I'm Erica. It's a morning of prayer and hope in Seattle, inviting you to call in and pray for our city after the tragedy last night. 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

I'm Carrie from Orting, and I listen every morning to get my head right. I'm a public school teacher, so I go in with a smile on my face after I've been worshiping all the way to work. I love Spirit 105.3.

Spirit 105.3, Colossians chapter 2 says, "Let your lives overflow with thanksgiving for all he has done." That's good for this month and all year.

0: God is holding Seattle in his hands so gently this morning with such love. Spirit 105.3, I'm Erica. It's a morning of hope and prayer for our city after the terrible tragedy that happened at Seattle Center last night. We're just going to the Lord and saying, please heal our hearts, heal our city. My dear friend, Pastor Rich Sims from Hope is Alive Church. I've never loved that name more in Pioneer Square. And he is here to pray over us. Thank you, Pastor Rich. Please do.
1: Dear Heavenly Father, Lord, I just want to pray over Seattle. I want to pray over every heart. I want to pray over every person that was in confusion, in despair, just sad of what has happened, the tragedies, Lord. I ask that you put your hand on their heart, Lord, that you cover Seattle, Lord, and that you just impart your love and your hope and a reminder that we are here for a short time, Lord, and to be intentional for it, Lord.
0: Yes.
1: And you want to do good things through us, Lord. But we live in a dark place, in a dark world, Lord. But you are the light, and that the light will shine in darkness and the darkness will not comprehend. So we just pray for the families and the friends and everyone else that witnessed these kind of things, Lord, and just bring them peace and comfort and strength in this time today. Amen.
0: Amen. In the mighty name of Jesus, Lord, please breathe on our city today.

0: Please, Lord Jesus, breathe on our city this morning, the city of Seattle. Spirit 105.3, it's a morning of hope and prayer. We're looking to Jesus after the tragedy that unfolded last night at Seattle Center. Keep it right here to stay encouraged and focused on the God of hope.
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2: In Everett on West 2 near Home Acres Road, they just cleared that vehicle that was stuck in the right lane, so things should be getting better there soon. Right now, it's backed up to the beginning of the trestle. In Seattle on North 99 at South Holden Street, a crash is blocking the right lane. That is slowing things down to Cloverdale. And in SeaTac on South or North 5 at 200, the crash is blocking the right lane, affecting you to Kent Des Moines Road. 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
0: So good to have your voice back on the radio, Donna. Thank you. We are calling on the name of Jesus to heal our city and our hearts. After the tragedy that happened at Seattle Center last night, it's a morning of hope and prayer in Seattle. Prayer for those at Harborview who are helping the wounded, for the chaplains who are helping the grieving, for everybody who saw what happened. 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
3: Well, warm today with temperatures close to 80 degrees is our forecast. A little bit cloudy right now, but expecting those to burn off by midday. Looking like today could be the warmest day of a pretty nice week. Right now, 58 degrees at 7:03.
0: 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Something to lift your spirit now from Psalm 16. I know the Lord is always with me. I will not be shaken, for he is right beside me.

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0: Seattle. He is Lord of Seattle, and we know he has a hope and a future for each person here. Spirit 105.3. Hi, my name is Erica. It's a morning of prayer and hope for our city after what happened at Seattle Center last night, the thing that's breaking all of our hearts this morning. I did hear a beautiful story about Seattle Fudge. When the terrible thing went down last night, the people at Seattle Fudge grabbed dozens of people and brought them to safety, to shelter inside the event center. Now, think about it with me for a minute. Can you imagine what was happening in that moment? I don't know if you've heard, but 3 people have lost their lives. 4 are injured, recovering at Harborview. But think about the chaos of that moment and how you would have to be able to think so quickly to not just get to safety yourself, but to grab others and bring them with you. Well done, Seattle Fudge. Thank you for loving our neighbors.
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0: Yes, we are lifting up the name of Jesus on Spirit 105.3. We are grieving for the families who've lost loved ones in our city last night. It's a morning of hope and prayer. I'm Erica, and my dear friend, Pastor Davi from Aurora Community Church in Shoreline is with us. Welcome. Thank you for being here.
1: Thank you, Erica. First, our hearts break with, like you said, all of Seattle. Even the rest of this week, we will spend a lot of time talking, but I want to turn our attention to Jesus, like you say. Thank you for what you're doing this morning, helping us to keep our focus on God.
0: Yes.
1: Erica, for me, anytime a family goes out for something as ordinary as a food festival and doesn't come home, that's not something that you explain away. That's something that you grieve. And Jesus said we should grieve with those that grieve, right?
0: Yes.
1: As a pastor, people ask me in times like this, where was God in this? My wife usually reminds me of this. Don't confuse God with the world. Jesus himself said, I have told you these things so that in me you may have peace. In this world you will have trouble, but take heart. I have overcome the world. He didn't say, if we have trouble. He said, you will have.
0: Yes.
1: Because sin is real, and a world leaning away from God will keep producing exactly this kind of heartbreak. We see it over and over, but God isn't the author of that.
0: Amen.
1: He is the one who show up inside of the bad things that's happening in this world because of sin. He was in the vendor helping strangers climb a wall to safety. He's in the first responders, in the hospital staff, the strangers now praying for people that they've never met. That's grace. That's God showing up right where the world has failed, isn't it?
0: Yes. Amen.

0: 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It's a morning of prayer and hope for Seattle right now on Spirit 105.3.
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2: In SeaTac on North 5 at 188, we've got a crash blocking the carpool lane. It is starting to back up there. Then out of Auburn on North 167, it's crowded from Highway 18 to 277th, again from 180th to 405. And then once you get onto North 405, that traffic just continues to 30th Street. In Bothell on South 405, it's a struggle from Canyon Park to Northeast 160th. And in North Seattle on South 5, it is busy from 130th to Mercer. 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
0: Thank you, Donna. Welcome in to a morning of hope and prayer in Seattle. Our hearts are heavy for the families grieving after the tragedy that happened last night in our city. And we are turning to the Comforter. You know, that is one of God's names. The Holy Spirit is our Comforter. You can share a word of hope or a prayer right now. Our phone number is 206-333-1053.
3: Going to be a nice one today on this Monday. Close to 80 degrees today. Some of these morning clouds you're seeing right now should burn off by the middle of the day. Looking like today will be the warmest day of the week. Right now, 58 degrees in Graham at 734.
0: Thank you, Producer Max. We had a couple come all the way from Graham to Summerfest.
3: Wow.
0: So thank you, Danny and Elizabeth. 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Something to comfort you now from Psalm 34. The Lord is close to the brokenhearted. He rescues those whose spirits are crushed.

We are not home yet. This broken world is not our home. Spirit 105.3. My name is Erica. It is a morning of hope and prayer for Seattle. Thank you for being here. I'm looking out the window and I'm seeing blue skies and white puffy clouds, and somehow it just doesn't feel right as we grieve with our neighbors who lost loved ones in our city at Seattle Center last night. I was thinking about one of my favorite Bible verses, and God actually says these words to us over and over, but in one particular place where he tells us, do not be afraid. And let's face it, fear rises up on a morning like this, right? It's like, what if I had been in Seattle last night with my family? Totally could have been. This happened at Bite of Seattle. You know what God says after those words, do not be afraid? For I am with you. He never said trouble won't come. He said, do not be afraid, for I am with you. There's nothing that God won't bring you through.

0: More than 2,000 years ago, Jesus gave us the gift of a prayer, and Christians have been praying the Lord's Prayer ever since. So when we pray it, we're joining believers all around the world, from every tradition, culture, race, and nationality, and even across the 2,000 years since Jesus first taught it. These are the people we'll one day stand beside, praising God for all eternity. So when we pray the Lord's Prayer, it's a little glimpse of heaven right here on earth. We'd love for you to pray it along with us every day at 5 a.m., 9 a.m., noon, and 5 p.m. And if you'd like to lead us in prayer, just text the word AMEN to 89419.
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0: The Lord Jesus is still on the throne this morning, and he wants to give you peace in the middle of this very difficult day in Seattle. Spirit 105.3, it's a day of hope and prayer for our city. I'm Erica with my dear friend, Pastor Davi from Aurora Community Church in Shoreline. He is going to pray over us. Thank you, Pastor.
1: Father, we come to you with heavy hearts for what happened at the Seattle Center this weekend. You see every family whose world stopped this weekend. We ask for your comfort to be near. We pray for the three who lost their lives. We entrust them to you. We grieve what was taken, and we ask you to hold their families through nights that will feel unbearable. Bring healing to bodies and minds. Surround them with doctors and nurses, family, friends, who reflect their steadiness in the middle of their fear. Strengthen the surgeons and the first responders who ran toward danger to save others. Thank you for each one of those. And Lord, for the ones responsible, we don't pray this easily, but we pray it because you ask us to. You said to pray for those who do evil, not because it minimizes what they did, but because even they are not beyond your reach, Lord Jesus. We ask for justice that never gets lost in the system. And Lord, we ask that your Holy Spirit work conviction finds them, that they see clearly what they've done, and that even now, grace is not withheld from someone who turns to you. Father, don't let this city confuse you with the brokenness that caused it. You are not the author of this. You are the one who meets us right in the middle. Thank you that you love Seattle. You died on the cross for this beautiful city. Like Erica said, we had such a wonderful month so far. And now this darkness wants to overshadow us, but we're going to call out your name, shout it from the rooftops, and say, God is still good despite all of this. We love you, Lord Jesus. We pray this in your name. Amen.
0: Amen.

0: 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Oh God, how I need you.
1: How we need you in Seattle, Lord. Thank you, Jesus, for being with us in our city. 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
3: In SeaTac on North 5 at 188th, we've got a crash blocking the carpool lane. It is backed up to 272nd. Then in Renton on North 167, it is going to be crowded as you're trying to get onto 405, also on North 405 to 44th. In Seattle on North 5 at 520, a crash is blocking part of the ramp, I'm assuming, to 520. So watch out for that. And out of North Seattle on South 5, it is heavy from 130th to Mercer. 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
1: Thank you so much, Donna. We are asking Jesus to wrap his arms of love and compassion around our city after the heartbreaking tragedy that happened at Seattle Center last night. It's a morning of hope and prayer, and I want to invite you to be a part of it. 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
4: Can see some sunlight breaking through the clouds this morning. Going to set up to be a really nice day, close to 80 degrees. Should be fully clear skies by the time the afternoon gets here. Looking like this is going to be the warmest day of a pretty nice week right now. 62 degrees in Silverdale at 8:05.
1: 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And I've got something to comfort you now from Psalm 46. God is our refuge and strength, always ready to help in times of trouble.

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1: Hi, this is Steve. You know, there really are no self-made people. If we're better than we used to be, God did it. Spirit
2: 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I've never seen a morning the sun forgot to rise. In every single detail, you're faithful every time.

0: God is faithful and he is with us as our city goes through a really difficult storm. 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You're going to hear all of our dear friends on the show this morning. We're all coming together to pray, to talk about what this feels like in our hearts. It's a lot to carry. My dear friend, Pastor Rich Sims from Hope is Alive Church in Pioneer Square. Never been more thankful for the name of your church, Rich. Tell me what's on your heart to share this morning.
1: Well, in these situations where you start to think, where is God? What is going on? There could be a sense of fear. There could be a sense of confusion. There could be a sense of just despair. I like to remind myself that God is there with you in the midst of the storm. It's always easy to get distracted and detoured and looking at the situations, but having him as that rock, that when the winds come blowing or the waves come crashing, to say that I'm anchored.

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1: Sure. What do you need?
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6: 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Now, let me explain. 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Now, if she had gone out and only got a few, she wouldn't have got enough of a miracle to pay off the debt. God wants our petitions to set us free. 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And that's what we do at the river. 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

Spirit 105.3, it's a morning of prayer and hope. We are pausing the Spirit Secret Sound as we pray for the people who lost their lives and their family members and everybody who helped them in Seattle last night. We're praying in Jesus' name.

0: The Holy Spirit is also known as the Comforter. That's our God. We're drawing close to him this morning on Spirit 105.3. It's a morning of prayer and hope for Seattle. I'm Erica with my dear friend Ben. I don't know anybody who loves Seattle more than Ben, and he's with us. Last night, I thought of you immediately when I heard about the tragedy at Seattle Center, and I want to know, what's God put on your heart this morning?
1: And first of all, my heart goes out to the families of the victims that were innocently taken from us, from the city. We will be praying for their families. We'll be praying for those that are injured. But as I was thinking about and reading the news this morning, I still feel that there is hope for our city in spite of the bad, the sad, the terrible news that we all heard last night from our beloved city. And why do I have hope even in the middle of a tragedy like this? It's because, you know, this is a city full of people that God loves.
0: Yes.
1: Jesus is close to those who are heartbroken by these kinds of situations, by these kinds of trauma and tragedies. Hope is not just a concept for us Christians that we use nice words and we give a good explanation, but hope for us, for me personally, is represented by the person of Jesus Christ.
0: Amen. Thank you, Ben.

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2: In Des Moines on North 5, it is busy from Kent Des Moines Road to 188, where they just cleared an earlier crash. It's also busy heading into Seattle from Alboro Place. Out of Auburn on North 167, it is slow from Highway 18 to 277th, again at 405. That continues on North 405, on and off into downtown Bellevue. In Bothell on South 405, it's crowded from Canyon Park on and off to 520. And out of North Seattle on South 5, it's heavy from 130th to Mercer. Traffic is from the prayer community and Spirit 105.3. 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
0: Thank you, Donna. So good to have you back on the radio. We are speaking the name of Jesus over Seattle. Welcome into a morning of hope and prayer in our city. We're heartbroken for the families grieving after last night's tragedy and turning to the God of hope. Text in a Bible verse or a word of encouragement this morning. I'm here at 89419.
3: Seeing some of those early morning clouds move to the side. A lot of blue sky out there to start the week. Temperature is going to be close to 80 degrees today. This one should be the warmest day of the entire week. Right now, 65 degrees in Lake Stevens at 837.
0: Thank you, Producer Max. Something to give you hope now from God in the Bible. Don't be afraid, for I am with you. Don't be discouraged, for I am your God. I will strengthen you and help you. I will hold you up with my victorious right hand. Let's speak Jesus over Seattle right now.

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When life feels a little out of control, we can be confident God's faithfulness is unwavering and he keeps his promises to his people through generations.

0: Thank God for Psalm 23 and the promise that you find there. Google it today. It's a morning of hope and prayer in Seattle on Spirit 105.3. I'm Erica with my dear friend, Pastor Rich from Hope is Alive Church in Pioneer Square. Boy, we all need to read those words today. The Lord is our shepherd. We have all we need, Rich.
1: Yes, and it just kind of like reminds me, no matter if I'm at the mountaintop looking at the land of milk and honey or going through a desert or even the valleys of the shadows of death, that the wise shepherd is always with me. No matter if I understand the situation or don't understand the situation, that he is with me and he'll make sense of it down the line.
0: Amen. Thank you, Pastor Rich. If you want to offer a word of hope, of prayer or encouragement for the people who have lost family members in Seattle last night in our city, you can call me 206-333-1053.
2: More than 2,000 years ago, Jesus gave us the gift of a prayer, and Christians have been praying the Lord's Prayer ever since. So when we pray it, we're joining believers all around the world from every tradition, culture, race, and nationality, and even across the 2,000 years since Jesus first taught it. These are the people we'll one day stand beside, praising God for all eternity. So when we pray the Lord's Prayer, it's a little glimpse of heaven right here on earth. We'd love for you to pray it along with us every day at 5 a.m., 9 a.m., noon, and 5 p.m. And if you'd like to lead us in prayer, just text the word AMEN to 89419.
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3: 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Don't stay down. If you stay down, you'll be defeated in your life. 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You know, the scriptures tell us that we're to put on the garment of praise for the spirit of heaviness. Just begin to praise Him. 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
1: Father, let your kingdom come. 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
3: Hi, Jesus.
0: The Bible reminds us the Lord is near to all who call on him. That's why God gave us the gift of prayer, because he wants to talk with us.
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3: Isn't that cool?
0: Jesus taught us to pray, to be united as one. So let's come together as one body to pray the prayer that Jesus gave us.
4: Hey, this is Matthew West. I hope you'll take a moment to pray the Lord's Prayer with me right now. Our Father, which art in heaven, hallowed be thy name. Thy kingdom come, thy will be done, on earth as it is in heaven. Give us this day our daily bread, and forgive us our trespasses, as we forgive those who trespass against us. And lead us not into temptation, but deliver us from evil. For thine is the kingdom, the power, and the glory, forever and ever. Amen.
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0: We are praying for our city today on Spirit 105.3. I'm Erica, your worship leader. It is a day of prayer and hope for Seattle. Maybe you heard about the tragedy that happened at Seattle Center last night in the middle of just a really nice summer evening. Nobody was expecting it, but we are looking to the Lord, who we love and who we know loves us this morning. My dear friend, Pastor Dobby from Aurora Community Church in Shoreline is with us. One thing I keep thinking of, Pastor, is how Jesus never said troubles wouldn't come. He said, I will be with you always. That's the promise, right?
1: Yeah. So yes. We grieve and we pray for those families and we hold on to this, that God is near the brokenhearted. Psalm 34 says that the Lord is near to the brokenhearted and saves the crushed in spirit. When the righteous cry for help, the Lord hears and delivers them out of all their troubles.

0: God knew exactly what he was doing when he created us to live among the creatures of the sky, land, and sea. He even called them two by two into Noah's Ark before the Great Flood. Nothing beats bad weather like some positivity. 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

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You are loved.

We are praying for the families affected by the tragedy at Seattle Center last night on Spirit 105.3. I'm Erica. We're also remembering that we are never alone, that especially in these times, God is close.

0: Spirit 105.3. I'm Erica. We need Jesus in Seattle more than ever. I was sitting by my fan last night reading a really good novel when I got a text about the terrible thing that happened at Seattle Center, and it broke my heart. And all morning, I hope you've been hearing the hope from our dear friends of this morning show. We've got another one with us right now. Pastor James from All Nations Church in Seattle. They're the ones who have that beautiful banner you see on I-5 that says Jesus cares about Seattle, and he does. Brother, would you lift up our city this morning?
1: Oh, love to. Lord, we come to you today with our hearts that are heavy and confused. Just thank you for your promise that you are close to the brokenhearted, that you're with us, you haven't forgotten us. Lord, we just pray that being near to those families, and especially those families who lost their loved ones, Lord, in times of grief and confusion, we just affirm, Lord, that you are the Alpha and Omega, who is and who was and who is to come, that in the midst of our pain, we choose to trust in you, Lord. Lord, we just pray right now that your kingdom come and your will be done in the city of Seattle that we call home. Yes. Heal all the broken in our lives and in our streets. And Holy Spirit, give us the grace to be the agents of healing, transformation in our community. Mm. And we lift up the city that we love in Jesus' name. Amen.
0: Amen. Yes. And Lord, come, Jesus, come. Some

0: More than 2,000 years ago, Jesus gave us the gift of a prayer, and Christians have been praying the Lord's Prayer ever since. So when we pray it, we're joining believers all around the world, from every tradition, culture, race, and nationality, and even across the 2,000 years since Jesus first taught it. These are the people we'll one day stand beside, praising God for all eternity. So when we pray the Lord's Prayer, it's a little glimpse of heaven right here on earth. We'd love for you to pray it along with us every day at 5 a.m., 9 a.m., noon, and 5 p.m. And if you'd like to lead us in prayer, just text the word AMEN to 89419.
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1: Hi, it's Erica. The Hubble telescope once pointed its lens to a vast area of dark, empty sky. We were just curious, the scientists said. We just wondered about the blank patch of universe. But what they found in the darkness, in the nothingness, were millions of galaxies. What looked to be empty was anything but. Because God, who made the galaxies, is always working way before we ever see the work.
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0: It's a day of prayer and hope of knowing where our help comes from. My name is Sarah. I was thinking this morning about how I wish it was different for my kids. I wish that they didn't have to have their eyes opened to how it feels to walk into a school, to walk into a community event, and always have their guard up. And I was thinking about how our hope is in heaven and how someday it will all be made right. But that day is not today. And so you and I, what do, right? We share the truth of who God is. We share the original design he had for us. We share how it will be right someday. And that's where our hope is. And then we ask for his will to be done on earth as it is in heaven. And we surrender and say, Lord, what can I do today to add to the beauty, to bring some heaven here on earth? How can I offer hope to others? And one of the ways we do that is through this music you're listening to. It's through community and it's through God's word, which Erica is giving away all this week. If you missed your chance this morning, she's got a family devotional that she is passing along for your family, and you can get that tomorrow morning as you start your day on Spirit 105.3. Rob from Puyallup made it through. 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

I'm Laura from Lacey, and I love listening to Spirit 105.3. It just is a space for my soul to be connected to the Maker when I need it, and which is all the time. But in this crazy busy world, mom of three, working full time, it just gives me a little bit of space to stay anchored and rooted.

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He patiently waits for you. This is Ben Fuller and Zach Williams together sharing their testimony through this song, Spirit 105.3. 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

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When you're feeling joyful, celebrate by thanking God for his goodness. And remember, God's joy gives you strength.

0: I am so grateful that there will be a day where all will be made right. My name is Sarah, and it is that hope of heaven. It is that knowing of where our help comes from, that we're not home yet, and you and I persist. We run this race with endurance. We pray. We ask God for revival in our city. We join together, and basically that is what today is about. Prayer for hope and healing, especially for yesterday's first responders and victims and families and those that were there. Lord Jesus, would you just cover our city with your mercy and with your grace? We have several area pastors that have called in this morning with Erica to pray. 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And I am so grateful that we know who to turn to. 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
2: 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It's not for him. He's not needy. Mm-hmm. Yeah, it's for us, everything. But when you start to understand that, you start to appreciate it, and you delight in it. Like, that's for me. Thank you.
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1: Hi, this is Steve. Jesus knew we'd be afraid. That's why he keeps reminding us to stay focused on him.

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You're singing about who you are and who he is today. You can always come here, be filled up with hope, because we know where our help comes from.

0: Spirit 105.3. That is Phil Wickham. My name is Sarah, joined by Pastor Dahi of Aurora Community Church, who joined in prayer this morning with Erica. And I was so moved when I heard it that in case you missed it, I wanted you to be able to join with us here.
1: Father, we come to you with heavy hearts for what happened at the Seattle Center this weekend. You see every family whose world stopped this weekend. We ask for your comfort to be near. We pray for the three who lost their lives. We entrust them to you. We grieve what was taken, and we ask you to hold their families through nights that will feel unbearable. Bring healing to bodies and minds. Surround them with doctors and nurses, family, friends, who reflect their steadiness in the middle of their fear. Strengthen the surgeons and the first responders who ran toward danger to save others. Thank you for each one of those. And Lord, for the ones responsible, we don't pray this easily, but we pray it because you ask us to. You said to pray for those who do evil, not because it minimizes what they did, but because even they are not beyond your reach, Lord Jesus. We ask for justice that never gets lost in the system. And Lord, we ask that your Holy Spirit work conviction finds them, that they see clearly what they've done, and that even now, grace is not withheld from someone who turns to you. Father, don't let this city confuse you with the brokenness that caused it. You are not the author of this. You are the one who meets us right in the middle. Thank you that you love Seattle. You died on the cross for this beautiful city. We had such a wonderful month so far, and now this darkness wants to overshadow us, but we're going to call out your name, shout it from the rooftops, and say, God is still good despite all of this. We love you, Lord Jesus. We pray this in your name. Amen.
2: 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Cheers!
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Colossians chapter 2 says, "Let your lives overflow with thanksgiving for all he has done." That's good for this month and all year.

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1: I wanted to hear Jamie McDonald, Desperate. It like re-energizes me, you know, because I'm in recovery now, and it kind of reminds me when I was desperate to have Jesus Christ in my life.

0: When every song becomes a prayer. Spirit 105.3, together you and I are speaking Jesus over Seattle today. Pastor Rich joined Erica this morning with a prayer, and I wanted you to have a chance to pray along with us if you haven't heard it yet.
1: Dear Heavenly Father, Lord, I just want to pray over Seattle. I want to pray over every heart. I want to pray over every person that was in confusion, in despair, just sad of what has happened, the tragedies. Lord, I ask that you put your hand on their heart, Lord, that you cover Seattle, Lord, and that you just impart your love and your hope and a reminder that we are here for a short time, Lord, and to be intentional for it, Lord, and you want to do good things through us, Lord. But we live in a dark place, in a dark world, Lord, but you are the light, and that the light will shine in darkness and the darkness will not comprehend. So we just pray for the families and the friends and everyone else that witnessed these kind of things, Lord, and just bring them peace and comfort and strength in this time today. Amen.
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2: 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Do this, don't do that. How well you do or don't do that. Like, we're called to live a life of love. It's not just rule keeping. You can keep all the rules. You could be exactly right on with all the rules, but without love. Paul talks about this when he's like, yeah, you can do all the great sounding religious stuff. Without love, it's just noise. 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
6: Hi, this is Pastor Jack over the river. I want to share with you a secret of prayer. Whenever you pray something in faith and you have a petition before the Lord, make sure that your actions are equal to the petition that you pray. In other words, if your actions are not there, you're not going to get the results or the healing or the deliverance that you desire. Now, let me explain. You remember the Bible, the story of the woman who had the cruse of oil and she was in debt? The prophet said, go out and borrow not a few vessels, but many. Now, if she had gone out and only got a few, she wouldn't have got enough of a miracle to pay off the debt. God wants our petitions to set us free. He wants our faith to deliver us. And that's what we do at the river. We teach you how to believe God and be victorious. 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
2: 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God, I praise you because you are always...
3: Hi, Jesus.
0: The Bible reminds us, the Lord is near to all who call on him. That's why God gave us the gift of prayer, because he wants to talk with us.
1: It's like a hotline to God.
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3: Isn't that cool?
0: Jesus taught us to pray, to be united as one. 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
4: Hi, this is Mary Lee from Arlington, wife of Will, mother of six. Let's pray together the Lord's Prayer. Our Father in heaven, hallowed be thy name, your kingdom come, your will be done, on earth as it is in heaven. 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

0: Is Jamie McDonald on Spirit 105.3. My name is Sarah. Today is a day where we join together, we pray, and we speak the name of Jesus over our city. Pastor James invites us to grieve with hope.
1: Grieving with hope for our city, our families. Yeah, we just look at Jesus and his promises. We live in a broken world, but we don't have a broken God. The first thing that came to my today is the verse in Psalm 34, verse 18. The Lord is close to the brokenhearted and save those who are crushed in spirit.
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Standing on that cornerstone together, Spirit 105.3, The Secret Sound will be back tomorrow. 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

0: There's another song that can just be the cry of our heart today. Together, my name is Sarah. We're putting the secret sound on pause just for today only. It'll be back tomorrow. But we really just felt as a team that we wanted today to be a day of prayer and of hope and of calling on the name of the Lord over our city. And I'm so grateful that there is a place that you and I can come to be reminded of who is on the throne, of where our ultimate help is, and who we turn to in times of trouble. And I don't know about you, but lately for me, my prayers have just become desperate pleas of breakthrough, of revival, of a nation that turns our hearts toward the Lord, asking Him for help, for guidance, for strength, for peace. And so I'm grateful that today you and I get to do that together. 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
1: I don't know if you're like me. I was thinking it's been such a good summer for Seattle, right? We had the World Cup prayers being prayed from the pitch, right? It was awesome. And then there was Jimothy the raccoon. We've all been inspired by this raccoon who's doing everything other raccoons do, but with a disability. We've just been feeling good. And then tragedy happened at Seattle Center. I'm just like, Lord, I don't get it. And that is a perfect prayer to pray, by the way. You know what David said in one of the Psalms? David was really close to God. He said, I am poor and needy. Let the Lord keep me in His thoughts. You are my helper and my Savior. Oh my God, do not delay. So Lord, we're poor and needy and we don't get it, but we know this. We need you. Would you come close to us today? In Jesus' name, amen.
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And if we need words to start, Hope Darst has written a prayer here.

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1: Hi there, I'm Steve. 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

0: 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So much more than songs, right? They're prayers. I'm so thankful that this is the music you've chosen to turn to today. We actually want to support you with the music, with the conversation, with the prayers, and with specific verses from Scripture to help you fight fear. Together, we're going to cling to hope and to peace that is offered to us through Christ. And God talks a lot about fear in the Bible. He's given us a ton of words that we can use to fight fear, anxiety, frustration. I'm going to read a few for you, but if you want all of these, they are at spirit1053.com. So the first one is from the book of Isaiah 41:10. Do not fear, for I am with you. Do not be dismayed, for I am your God. I will strengthen you and help you. I will uphold you with my righteous right hand. We also have Psalm 56:3. When I am afraid, I put my trust in you. Psalm 94:19, when anxiety was great within me, your consolation brought joy to my soul. If you want all of these verses that invite you to cast your cares on him, that God is your light and your salvation, your refuge, your strength, that the angel of the Lord encamps around those who fear them and he delivers them. 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
6: 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Don't stay down. If you stay down, you'll be defeated in your life. 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You know, the scriptures tell us that we're to put on the garment of praise for the spirit of heaviness. 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And that's exactly what we do with the river. 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

honest, I want to worship Jesus every day. I want my kids to be worshiping the Lord. And subconsciously, when we're listening to Spirit 105.3, it's constant worship and praise to Jesus. And it's just something that really can settle in the heart. And it changes your day. It changes the outlook. And it changes the way that we can look at people. It's something that I want my kids to experience every day.

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1: For my entire life, I always struggled with self-worth and believing that I was actually worthy of love. It felt like no matter where I turned, I never felt good enough. But one day, I decided that I no longer wanted those voices to rule my life. I remember the day I wrote the song I wanted to write about my identity in Christ, a reminder for you and for me of the truth, that you are a child of God and that you are so deeply loved by Him. And the truth is, no matter what you've been through or what you've done, Jesus loves you and He wants a relationship with you. I'm Megan Woods, and this is my song, The Truth.

0: 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She's going to be in Monroe. And the Spirit 105.3 concert is such a great way to just focus on the truth, to be filled, just washed over with His living water, with His living word. And we have several on the way. 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
1: Hey, this is Darren with We Are Messengers. We live in a culture that tells us that God is most glorified when we're living our best lives. But that's not the truth, is it? The scriptures remind us that God is glorified in our weakness. God is glorified in our brokenness, in our mourning, in our sorrow. God is glorified because he remains present with us in those circumstances. And we get a first row seat to watch his goodness at work in our lives. To God be the glory.
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0: Spirit 105.3, that is We Are Messengers. I am Steve, and for Taylor today. What a terrible day yesterday was in Seattle. A lot of people hurting, and this recent, people are scared. People are asking questions, why? I can't answer any of that, but I want to pray. Let's pray, please. Father, we pray for the people who were at Seattle Center yesterday. We pray for the families of those who have lost loved ones. We pray that you give them peace and comfort. We pray that they would learn to turn to you. We pray for those who are hurt, that they would heal. Pray for those who are traumatized. You would be with them. Lord, you give us peace that surpasses understanding. And that peace guards our hearts and our minds in Christ Jesus. I pray more people would receive that peace and know that it comes from you, that they would turn to you and give their lives to you. And we pray for our city. I don't know what caused what happened, but we pray that the anger would get toned down. We pray that people would love each other and respect the dignity of each person. We just ask for your mercy today for Seattle. In Jesus' name, amen.
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2: Most of them have never seen, a lettuce grow or a zucchini, and so they nurture it. And then when it grows, we take it into the kitchen and we make zucchini bread, or we make a big salad and they eat it.
3: That's Kim from Washington Kids in Transition. 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

0: 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I am Steve. Yeah, it's tough. Dealing with what happened yesterday at Seattle Center. And Pastor Elijah Shimenda was on my podcast, Shaken, which is part of the Purposely Podcast Network. And we talk about dealing with suffering as a Christian. And he went to Revelation 21 to talk about what God has in store in the long run.
1: Because I saw the holy city, this new Jerusalem, coming down from heaven from God, prepared as a bride, beautifully dressed for her husband. And I heard a loud voice from the throne saying, look, God's dwelling place is now among the people, and he will dwell with them. They will be his people, and God himself will be with them and be their God. And he will wipe away every tear from their eyes, and there will be no more death or mourning or crying or pain, for the old order of things have passed away. And like, I think God has the idea. He has fixed the problem,
0: yeah,
1: right? The systemic issue, it is in Christ Jesus. And as we stay in this already, but not yet, we could try and create these new rules and things that say, okay, how do we fix these systemic issues? I say that there's no human being who can fix it, because intrinsically in human beings is this, they're plagued with sin. But Christ has not only come and vanquished and gotten rid and gotten victory over sin, but he's saying that I will come once and for all and finish what was begun. And that's my hope.
2: You've been picking up on some little signals, some little signs. Sometimes it's kind of subtle. Sometimes it's just a big old huge blowout. I'm talking about the relationship between your kids, the sibling thing. As a mom, it's one of the things that I've had to learn how to navigate through the years. I'm Julie Lyles Carr, host of the All Mom Does podcast. And sibling rivalry, well, it's a real thing. 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
9: Hey, this is Cece Winans. Psalm 63 talks about God's love being better than life. And that is so true. When I think of the goodness of Jesus and all that he has done, I can't help but praise God. He's worthy of all of our praise, all of our strength. The Bible instructs us to love him with all of our heart, soul, and mind. Why? Because he deserves nothing less. He is worthy of it all.

Actually, it's been just about a year right now. I started my relationship with God, and I just feel so much more of His presence when I'm listening to Spirit and music that is better for us to listen to and get with the heart.

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1: Hi there, I'm Steve. 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

0: 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That is Jeremy Camp and Keep Me in the Moment. I am Steven for Taylor, and it's been hard dealing with everything that happened yesterday. Erica this morning talked with Pastor Jesse Bradley from Grace Community Church in Auburn, and he had some really good thoughts.
1: Yes, Erica, events like this, I think, are really move us to pray, because deep prayer comes out of deep pain, deep need. And when you think about praying right now, pray for families who have lost loved ones. Pray for those who are in the hospital fighting for their lives. And pray for law enforcement still looking for another shooter. And pray for our communities, too. Erica, my mind goes to the Bible where they're coming out of exile. The city's in ruins. And the question is, what can everyone do? And Zerubbabel knows that it's time to rebuild the temple. And there's people that need to help rebuild the churches. All of us, let's rebuild, let's strengthen churches. And then Ezra is seeing their hearts, and he's building up their faith with the word. And then we have also in the city Nehemiah, who's saying we need to serve in the city and rebuild the wall and protection and all of those different needs, all those different roles. And I think the question is, what role has your name on it? How is God leading you? And how can you be part of the solution and part of the healing? And it's not a time to be passive right now. I think part of it stirs up a righteous anger. Like, how can this happen? Yeah. How can people just be shocked? And we need to listen to God right now. We need to cry out for the city. And then we need to have courage and move forward and unite. Pray for unity. Pray for peace. And pray for God, because underneath it all, Erica, we need God. And that's what it screams to me, is that our city in many ways needs to humble ourselves and turn to Jesus.
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0: Partly cloudy the rest of the afternoon with a high of 77. And then tonight we get down to 61. Tomorrow, partly cloudy and 72 and sunny on Wednesday, high 74.

Martin Luther said it best, pray and let God worry. 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

Hey, this is Phil Wickham, and I want to remind you today that our God is an awesome God. He is so huge and transcendent and eternal, and yet He knows you and loves you and wants you so badly to be a part of His family. He sent His Son on a rescue mission to save you. He is not just awesome in power and majesty. He is awesome in love, and may we turn and worship Him in response for all that He has done, all that He is, and all that He has promised. Our God is an awesome God.

0: 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Hi, I'm Steve. So it's, yeah, it's been a tough couple days here with what happened at Seattle Center, and we're all, I think, in shock. Earlier today, Erica talked with Pastor Davi from Aurora Community Church, and he prayed for the whole situation.
1: Father, we come to you with heavy hearts for what happened at the Seattle Center this weekend. You see every family whose world stopped this weekend. We ask for your comfort to be near. We pray for the three who lost their lives. We entrust them to you. We grieve what was taken, and we ask you to hold their families through nights that will feel unbearable. Bring healing to bodies and minds. Surround them with doctors and nurses, family, friends. Reflect their steadiness in the middle of their fear. Strengthen the surgeons and the first responders who ran toward danger to save others. Thank you for each one of those. And Lord, for the ones responsible, we don't pray this easily, but we pray it because you ask us to. You said to pray for those who do evil, not because it minimizes what they did, but because even they are not beyond your reach, Lord Jesus. We ask for justice that never gets lost in the system. And Lord, we ask that your Holy Spirit work conviction finds them, that they see clearly what they've done, and that even now, grace is not withheld from someone who turns to you. Father, don't let this city confuse you with the brokenness that caused it. You are not the author of this. You are the one who meets us right in the middle. Thank you that you love Seattle. You died on the cross for this beautiful city. We had such a wonderful month so far, and now this darkness wants to overshadow us, but we're going to call out your name, shout it from the rooftops, and say, God is still good despite all of this. We love you, Lord Jesus. We pray this in your name. Amen.
0: Amen.
2: More than 2,000 years ago, Jesus gave us the gift of a prayer, and Christians have been praying the Lord's Prayer ever since. So when we pray it, we're joining believers all around the world, from every tradition, culture, race, and nationality, and even across the 2,000 years since Jesus first taught it. These are the people we'll one day stand beside, praising God for all eternity. So when we pray the Lord's Prayer, it's a little glimpse of heaven right here on earth. We'd love for you to pray it along with us every day at 5 a.m., 9 a.m., noon, and 5 p.m. And if you'd like to lead us in prayer, just text the word AMEN to 89419.
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1: I'm Brandon Lake, and my new song, Hard Fought Hallelujah, really came about just thinking about all of my friends and family members that, you know, really all of us are going through seasons from time to time that are so incredibly difficult to worship through. But I believe that worship is a weapon, and that, man, when you lift up hallelujah in the hardest fought season, there's something that God does. He inhabits the praises of his people. He enters into that situation and he works everything that the enemy meant for evil. He turns it for good.

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I'm Carrie from Orting, and I listen every morning to get my head right. I'm a public school teacher, so I go in with a smile on my face after I've been worshiping all the way to work. I love Spirit 105.3. If you've been

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3: And a good afternoon. Overall, a fairly light Monday drive. Southbound 5 will take you an extra 15 to 20 minutes as you approach Northeast 50th to Denny in downtown Seattle. Northbound 5, that's an extra 10 from Spokane Street up to James. Then another extra 10 from Mercer to the Ship Canal Bridge construction zone. Southbound 405, leaving downtown Bellevue, about 10 to 15 minutes extra from Southeast 8 to Coal Creek. And up to a one-hour wait at the Mukilteo Ferry Terminal. 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

Spirit 105.3. Yeah, I don't want to stop praying. In fact, I want to pray this over you right now. This is Romans 15:13. I pray that God, the source of hope, will fill you completely with joy and peace because you trust in Him. Then you'll overflow with confident hope through the power of the Holy Spirit.

0: Spirit 105.3. I am Steve. That's Phil Wickham. Well, with everything that's happened in the past, well, since yesterday, it's been hard, and I think we're all processing it the best we can. It's important to grieve, but you know, the Bible says we don't grieve like people who don't have hope. And Pastor James was talking about that.
1: Grieving with hope for our city, our family. Yeah, we just look at Jesus and his promises. We live in a broken world, but you don't have a broken God. The first thing that came to mind today is the verse in Psalm 34, verse 18. The Lord is close to the brokenhearted and save those who are crushed in spirit.
2: 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Nothing beats bad weather like some positivity. 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
0: Well, partly cloudy tonight, low 61. Tomorrow's beautiful, partly sunny, and 72. Then Wednesday. I think you're going to like Wednesday. Sunny, high 74.

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It's not the artist, and honestly, it's not even Spirit 105.3. That's Jesus, and he's inviting you to a deeper relationship with him. 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
2: And a good afternoon. All of our slowdowns basically are right around the Seattle core, southbound 5 from about Lake City Way off and on down to Denny. That'll take you an extra 15 minutes or so there. A couple of extra 10-minute slowdowns in northbound 5, Spokane Street up to James, and then approaching the Ship Canal Bridge construction zone. South 405 leaving downtown Bellevue, southeast 8, the Coal Creek Parkway, about an hour away to the Mukilteo Ferry. Also on East 522, it'll take you about an extra 15 minutes approaching Paradise Lake Road in Maltby past Echo Lake Road. 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

More commute time? More God time. What if traffic is actually a chance to feel more positive and peaceful, all because you had more time with Jesus on the road this afternoon? 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

0: It's Andrew Rip on Spirit 105.3. Hi, I'm Steve. As we grieve and we mourn with those who mourn, the folks who lost family members at the event in the Seattle Center, I'm reminded of Psalm 147, and this is a great example of how God is in it with you. We've talked about this a lot, that he doesn't tell us we're not going to have pain, but he does tell us we're not going to go through it alone. He will be with us. He says this in Psalm 147. He heals the brokenhearted and bandages their wounds. He counts the stars and calls them by name. Yeah, he knows all the stars, and he knows you, and he knows what hurts you. And he is here with you. You're not in it alone.
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1: 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What are you doing? Why can't I see you? 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Like, I think God is saying back to us, I'm waiting on you. I'm here waiting for you, but you have to make the decision. He's going to meet you at the end of that road. 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
1: And a good afternoon. Overall, it's been a fairly light Monday drive. Just a couple of places of note. Southbound 5 takes you about 20 minutes from 50th down past Denny. Southbound, leaving the University of Washington area on Montlake, about an extra 10 minutes from 45th down to 520. Northbound 5, getting into downtown Seattle, Spokane Street past I-90. It'll take you an extra 10 to 15, then about an extra 10 from Mercer to the Ship Canal.

0: Bridge construction zone in the main line. Southbound 405, plan for an extra 20 minutes out of downtown Bellevue, southeast 8th Coal Creek, and at Ferries Muckleteo Terminal, a wait of up to 1 hour. 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Helping to get you home safe, I'm Keith Black for Spirit 105.3.
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2: Father in heaven, thank you for this
3: Dear
2: day.
3: God, I praise you because you are always...
4: Hi, Jesus.
1: The Bible reminds us, the Lord is near to all who call on him. That's why God gave us the gift of prayer, because he wants to talk with us.
2: It's like a hotline to God.
3: Yeah, you can just dial him up.
4: Isn't that cool? Give us this
1: day. Jesus taught us to pray, to be united as one. So let's come together as one body to pray the prayer that Jesus gave us.
5: Hey, it's Pat Barrett, and I would love for you to pray with me. Our Father, who art in heaven, hallowed be thy name. Thy kingdom come, thy will be done on earth as it is in heaven. Give us this day our daily bread, and forgive us our trespasses as we forgive those who trespass against us. For thine is the kingdom, the power, and the glory forever and ever. Amen.
6: Yours.